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It is now the Drive at 5, driven by Rogers Motors. We have the flashback coming up at 5:20, and going on in just a few minutes, Mariners action. They're going up against the Rockies. The first pitch will be away at 5:10, so just like 2 minutes away. Catch the game over on AM 950 or 95.5 FM. What I will say over here is more fun at the moment because it's the Drive at 5. So I'll keep you updated if anything crazy happens. Losing Your Mind, Brian Glory, Z-Rock.

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12: And your lucky number five. 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
14: Did you name U2's 1988 concert movie?
15: Of America.
14: Well, the subject of the film was their 1987 U.S. Joshua Tree tour. According to The Edge, the movie started out as a low-budget affair, but gradually became an overblown big-budget epic called Rattle and Hum. If your answer was Rattle and Hum, then you passed today's pop quiz. Class dismissed.

0: Now, do you know what was the name of U2's 1988 tour rockumentary?
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1: Yep.
2: Are you there?
1: Yep.
2: And you're gonna take your Corvette out?
1: This weekend, yeah.
2: Yes. Could you play, in honor of that, of Boston, Don't Look Back?
1: Absolutely.

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Aren't you happy it's Friday? I know I am. I think I still work some janitor here and there, so tomorrow.

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I don't know why. Here's Winds of Change.

0: Z-Rock 96.5. It's the Valley's best rock. A call request for Rusty Cage Soundgarden coming up right after this break. Beforehand, I'm going to give you a quick update for Seattle Mariners. It's currently 3-1. Mariners in the lead is bottom of the fourth. You can catch that game over on AM 950 and 95.5 FM. As even playing for about an hour at the moment. They started at 5:10, so yeah, just over an hour. I'll keep you updated if anything crazy happens, but for now, knock on wood, they're in the lead.
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0: The LHS Bengals are playing tonight facing Skyline. 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

This night will be a low of 55, mostly clear. Tomorrow, a high of 82, nice and sunny. Sunday, warming up to 87, with Monday cooling off about the same, though, 86 and sunny. And Tuesday, also about the same, just mid-80s. That's kind of the theme of the whole week, is going to be mid-80s during the day, and at night, mid-50s. The moment, it's 79. Here's Ziggy Stardust, David Bowie.

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Well, it's now 7 o'clock, and this is my final hour. But after I head out, don't go anywhere, because Rock and Rowdy will be in the house with a Metal Meltdown at 9 o'clock. So you'll have an hour of peace, and then your eardrums will begin to bleed. But I'm still here. Juice Priest, some heads are going to roll the rest of the hour. Mayhem, Joe Satriani, Van Halen, Coverdale, Page, Rush, Train, Airborne, Queen. Just keeping a good variety going. Here's that Juice Priest for you.

Here's a song from a cool project. This was back in 1993 when Coverdale and Page, they came together. That's White Snake and Led Zeppelin. They came together for a project kind of out of nowhere, but they had a great album. Here's one of them, Shake My Tree.

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3: 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They've been serving the area for over 20 years. As for weather tonight, will be a low of 56, partly cloudy. Tomorrow, a high of 81 and sunny. Sunday, 84. Monday, 86. And Tuesday, 83. All those nights, high 50s. Going from 56 to 59. At the moment, it is cooling off. Sun's going down. It's getting dark, so it's a clear 72. Here's drops of Jupiter Train on Z-Rock.

Well, that's going to do it for me tonight. I'm out of here, and you enjoy your weekend. It's going to be a warm weekend. Compared to what we had last week, it's going to be mid-80s. So if you get the chance, go out, enjoy the weather. Because after this weekend, probably about after Tuesday, it's going to drop off and be chilly for a fair weekend. Here's Tom Petty, The Waiting. Have a great night. I'll talk to you Monday.

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2: 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How's everybody doing tonight? Wow, it is the third Friday of September. Before you know it, Halloween's going to be here. And, wow, what do you know, man? How's the time go by that quick? It's crazy. Seems like I just did my show last Friday. Hope you all survived the rodeo. Had a great time out there. Going to kick the show off with some Megadeth. This is Tipping Point. It's Metal Meltdown, brought to you by The Cozy Kitchen on Z-Rock.

Mustache, a Swedish heavy metal band. The song is called What Is Wrong? Gonna take you right into this one from Lemmy and the Boys from Motorhead. You Ain't Gonna Live Forever. 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

That's Ozzy Osbourne, my theme song, Secret Loser, off of 1986's The Ultimate Sin, hard to believe 40 years ago. This one was before that, even. This one goes out to Mr. Hanna. I know he's tuned in tonight. This is Ride the Lightning, Metallica. Doug, I know, listen on the app back in Minnesota. Eh? Thanks for tuning in, everybody else out there over the airways. I appreciate you tuning into the show religiously every Friday night. Turn it up.

0: Pretty hard to go wrong with Metallica. Hey, it's Rockin' Rowdy. I'd like to thank the Cozy Kitchen for sponsoring the show. Went and had breakfast there Sunday. I had the chicken fried steak. It was delish with the hash browns smothered in gravy. Some eggs over easy. That's how I like them. And some sourdough bread. It was good. So go check it out. It's the Cozy Kitchen. They sponsor the show. They're open every day but Tuesday, 7 to 1:30 breakfast, lunch. 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

And called The Revenge, Didn't Mean to Kill, Z-Rock 96.5. Gonna play one you don't hear all the time. These guys are from down under, and I mean Australia, where the Rams and the Niners played. Couldn't believe the Niners kind of stuck it to the Rams. I thought that might go the other way. This is King Gizzard and the Lizard Wizard. The song is Gila Monster. That's like a lizard, right? In case you know that. And when you get to the chorus, you can sing along. Gila! Gila! All right.

0: That's Judas Priest, Demonizer, probably one you haven't heard all the time. That's from 2005's Angel of Retribution. 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The Seahawks and the Cardinals are going to play this Sunday at 1:25 p.m. You can listen live on our sister station, AM 950 and 95.5 FM, KOZE. 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
1: Well, hey, thanks everybody for tuning in for this edition of Metal Meltdown. That's going to do it for me. Going to leave you with this one from Anthrax. Of course, we're going to end the show with some Slayer. And I appreciate you tuning in tonight. Have a great weekend. This is Be All End All. It is from the 1988 State of Euphoria album. And I got to see these guys live in Seattle with Exodus and Helloween. And what a show. Paramount Theater, young kid. You know, I was probably 18 years old, but still, it was a eye-opening experience. Let's just say that. The mosh pit, people lighting off bottle rockets inside that place. You know, hairspray with a lighter and big hair. They didn't search anybody going into the concerts back then. It was quite the experience. So, hey, have a great weekend. Thanks for tuning in. Thanks to the Cozy Kitchen for sponsoring the show. We'll see you next Friday night at 9 right here on Z-Rock 96.5.

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Nice story.

Hello, me, it's me again. You can subdue but never tame. It gives me a migraine headache, sinking down to your level. 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Mankind has got to know his limitations.

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0: ABC News, I'm Brian Clark. Cable news outlet MS Now says it will take any and all steps necessary to defend our First Amendment rights, saying its reporter was denied access to the White House grounds today. President Trump Friday said he's banning MS Now, CNN, and Politico from the White House because he does not like their coverage. Denmark's foreign minister confirms that the U.S. ally has struck a deal with the Trump administration over Greenland, says ABC's Stephen Portnoy in Washington.
1: Trump says he's reached a deal with Denmark to ensure that no American adversary can have a base in Greenland without U.S. approval. Now, he previously demanded that Denmark sell Greenland to the U.S., but he now says this agreement resolves all his concerns.
0: Measles cases continue to climb across the country, with 36 new cases reported in Pennsylvania. The CDC said it's not formally received Pennsylvania's

0: request for federal help. And almost 14,000 unionized security officers across California are now on strike. This is ABC News.
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0: ABC News, I'm Brian Clark. CNN reporters were denied access to the White House today, hours after an MS Now reporter was also blocked from entry. This followed President Trump's ban on Friday, says ABC Stephen Portnoy.
1: President Trump saying he's banning CNN, MS Now, and Politico from the White House, claiming their coverage is too negative.
2: It's one-sided. It's never good.
1: Trump insisting he should be covered by news outlets in a more favorable light. Trump fended off several questions about whether his move violates the First Amendment.
0: The president said the U.S. reached an agreement with Denmark that would ensure no other country can build a base in Greenland without Washington's approval. Parts of the Midwest and Rocky Mountain regions are under moderate flash flooding risks today. That includes northern Illinois, eastern Iowa, and in the Rockies in southern Montana. And about 14,000 Union security guards throughout California remain on strike. This is ABC News.
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1: Hi, this is Alex. How are you doing today?
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1: 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Glad to hear that.
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0: ABC News, I'm Brian Clark. All three media outlets that President Trump banned from the White House Friday say their reporters have been denied access to the complex today. Those outlets, CNN, MS Now, and Politico, all say they will fight to protect their First Amendment rights. ABC Stephen Portnoy has more on the legal precedent.
1: For nearly five decades, courts have held that the First Amendment protects White House correspondents' freedom of speech and that their access to the complex can't be stripped based on the content of their reporting.
0: President Trump says the U.S. and Denmark reached an agreement that gives the U.S. responsibility for Greenland security and that no country would be able to build a military base there without U.S. approval. Saudi Arabia sounded emergency alerts warning of a hostile aerial threat that followed a flare-up in fighting with Iranian-backed Houthi rebels. The uncertainty in the Middle East continues to push oil prices higher, and they could be a major issue in November's midterm elections. This is ABC News.
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96.5, yeah. We are the Valley's best rock. It's about 9 past 11. My name's Jimbo Hannon. Looking good, feeling good. Yeah, the mothership has landed for another one, baby. I got the good stuff coming up this hour. I got Skid Row, Black Veil Brides, Audio Slave coming up this hour. And your request at 746-1995, because, yeah, we want to play what you want to hear.

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0: We are the Youth Gone Wild. 11:24. My name's Jimbo Hannon. Skid Row from the Rock Line. I've got Audio Slave coming up next.
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0: Z-Rock Saturday, about 21 away from noon. Man, it is a gorgeous looking day outside. It's Tora Tora and Wild America. I got Nickel back on the way.
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0: ABC News. I'm Chuck Sievertson. Health officials warn of a possible exposure to measles at Children's Hospital in Philadelphia, where James Garrow's with the city health department.
1: Given that they're already medically fragile, this creates a very concerning situation for us.
0: Congo today began vaccinating healthcare staff against Ebola in the area that's the epicenter of the fastest-growing outbreak of the disease in history. Mostly positive reaction from Danes in Copenhagen, who are asked about an agreement allowing the U.S. to develop a significant military presence on Greenland while prohibiting U.S. adversaries from doing the same thing.
2: I hope it's a good agreement and that it's a sustainable agreement, you know, with Trump. You have an agreement today and tomorrow is maybe another agreement.
0: Iranians are suffering amid economic misery and internal repression, says the country's most prominent human rights activist to the Associated Press. This is ABC News.
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Rock 96.5. It is a gorgeous looking Saturday outside right now, man. My name's Jimbo Hannon. Looking good. Feeling good. Yeah. Coming up this hour, Godsmack. Avenged Sevenfold. I got Dio on the way this hour. Today in Rock History is coming up this hour. And your request at 746-1995, because yeah, we want to play what you want to hear. Vince Neil, Can't Have Your Cake, Z-Rock Saturday. 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

Here's a look at today, September 19th in rock history. On September 19th, 1979, the first of a three-day benefit began at Madison Square Garden in New York. The No Nukes concerts. Bruce Springsteen, Jackson Browne, the Doobie Brothers, and Crosby, Stills, and Nash were among the players who showed up to help Muse. Musicians united for safe energy. The concerts, the film, and the triple album set raised more than $750,000. And on this day in 1981, the number one spot on the album chart belonged to the Rolling Stones' Tattoo You, featuring Start Me Up, Hang Fire, and Waiting on a Friend. And that's a look at today, September 19th in rock history.

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1: 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Sunny skies in the forecast for today and tomorrow. Highs today around 80. Tonight, mostly clear, light variable winds. Overnight lows around 55. Tomorrow, highs around 86. Right now, it's 73 outside. So it's 96.5 on your radio. 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

0: ABC News, I'm Chuck Sievertson, calling on the global community today to end using war as a primary instrument of international relations. In his words, Iran's Foreign Minister Abbas Araghchi.
1: This is the very point where we must ask ourselves, how far? When do we say enough is enough?
0: Iranian official on the Telegram social media channel to the global town hall in Indonesia. Health officials warn of a possible exposure to measles at Children's Hospital in Philadelphia. Lauren Choup's two-month-old daughter was exposed to measles during a routine visit to Children's Hospital of Pittsburgh, then spending 21 days in quarantine.
2: It's sad that families like us are paying the price for the decisions of people who choose not to follow, like, science-backed advice.
0: Congo today began vaccinating healthcare staff against Ebola in the fastest growing outbreak of the disease in history. A previously unknown cat species has been identified in Bolivia. This is ABC News.
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Z-Rock 96.5, 105 right now. 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

0: 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Saving Abel featuring Scotty Austin. Hive. My name's Jim Bohannon. I've got Pink Floyd coming up next.
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0: 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That's about 17 away from 2 right now. My name is Jim Bohannon. Motley Crue is coming up next.
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0: ABC News, I'm Chuck Sievertson, calling on the global community today to end using war as a primary instrument of international relations. In his words, Iran's foreign minister, Abbas Araghchi.
1: A dangerous pattern has now taken shape, a pattern in which military force is no longer used as a last resort, but has turned into a permanent

0: mechanism for redesigning the political and security landscape of the region.
1: Iranian official on the Telegram social media channel to the global town hall in Indonesia today. Israel's president today pardoned the combat medic who in 2017 shot dead at close range a badly wounded Palestinian attacker who had stabbed a soldier in the occupied West Bank. Health officials warn of a possible exposure to measles at children's hospitals in Philadelphia. And officials say possibly exposed infants are being offered preventative antibody treatment. This is ABC News.
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About 2:03. My name's Jim Bohannon. Man, what a gorgeous looking Saturday outside. Woo. Tough to be inside when it's this nice. Where the river flows, collective soul, Z-Rock.

first day of the first month, in some distant year, the whole sky froze golden. Some said it was the aftermath of the radium bomb.

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Your local news connection is LC Valley News. 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
1: 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It's a gorgeous weekend. Here's how the weather shapes up. Sunny skies. Daytime highs today around 80. Tonight, mostly clear. Light winds. Overnight lows around 55. Tomorrow, more of the same with daytime highs around 86. Right now, it is 77 outside.
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This is a song. Requires a little imagination on the part of the audience here. A lot of people don't think about it. Been in the news a lot lately, you know, heightening tensions between the East and the West, you know. Chance of nuclear destruction. They don't remember going way back, long time ago, when the United States was testing atomic weapons in the Pacific Ocean. Way back in the early 50s when atomic testing was still above ground. Little did they know when they set off one of those A-bombs, lurking for millions of years encased in a block of ice. Evil incarnate, waiting to be melted down and to rise again. Waiting only to take those giant

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0: Rock Saturday. It's about 18 away from 3. My name's Jimbo Hannon. 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

0: ABC News, I'm Chuck Sievertson. A warning of a possible exposure to measles at children's hospitals in Philadelphia and Pittsburgh. In Philadelphia, officials say possibly exposed infants are being offered preventative antibody treatment. ABC News medical contributor and pediatrician Dr. Alok Patel.
1: We have people getting exposed who can't actually get the measles vaccine. We have pockets of unvaccinated people spreading into each other because we're dealing with one of the most contagious viruses in history. And we continuously have misinformation fueling people's doubts in the efficacy of the vaccine.
0: The global community must stop using war as a primary instrument of international relations. In his words, says Iran's foreign minister, online to a global town hall being held in Jakarta, Indonesia today. This as Saudi Arabia confirms that Yemen's Houthi rebels, who are backed by Iran, tried to attack its capital with a ballistic missile. Heavy rain and flood watches stretch from Cedar Rapids, Iowa, to just south of Milwaukee. This is ABC News.
2: Well, it's official. 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

Z-Rock 96.5. Yeah, we are the Valley's best rock. It's about 3:05 right now. My name's Jim Bohannon with one from the Rock Line at 746-1995 to request for Cinderella, Z-Rock Saturday.

0: 23 right now. Hey, let's take a second and talk about Pumpkin Palooza. 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

Z-Rock 96.5, about 21 away from 4 right now. My name's Jim Bohannon, LC Valley weatherman. It is a gorgeous weekend, and the weather's going to be nice all week long, too. Forecast calls for sunny skies today. Highs around 80. Tonight, mostly clear, light variable winds. Overnight lows, 55. Tomorrow, it's more of the same with sunny.

0: ABC News, I'm Dave Packer. Reaction in Copenhagen to an agreement announced by the U.S. and Denmark, allowing the U.S. to develop a significant military presence on Greenland while keeping U.S. adversaries out. Annette Jacobson is a Dane in Copenhagen.
1: I was just laughing because nothing has changed. The agreement between Denmark, Greenland and U.S. is still the same. Denmark has just been assured that the red line will not be stepped over.
0: In Philadelphia, pro-Palestinian protesters gathering outside Lincoln Financial Field, where Ed Sheeran will perform tonight, the first show since Macklemore was dropped from the tour over his pro-Palestinian remarks on stage. President Trump posting that he's forming a new AI force amid growing concerns about the technology and that he plans to appoint an AI czar. This is ABC News.
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1: 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Forecast calling for mostly clear conditions tonight. Light variable winds. Overnight lows around 55. Tomorrow, sunny. Daytime highs, mid-80s. And look, it's going to be nice all week long. Right now, it is 81 outside.
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0: 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About 18 away from 5. My name's Jim Bohannon. The name of the CD is Los Exorcistas. Hey, I've got your request for Marilyn Manson coming up next.
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0: ABC News, I'm Dave Packard. President Trump says he's forming a new AI task force amid growing concerns about the technology. This coming as a new report says researchers used Anthropic's Claude to hack into rival company OpenAI. New problems at another strait in the Middle East critical to transporting oil. Satellite images confirm Iran-backed Houthi rebels have seized control of the Bab el-Mandab Strait at the southern end of the Red Sea. ABC's Victoria Boulay.
1: Until last week, they controlled part of Yemen's Red Sea coast, but not close enough to be able to control the strait. But when the civil war devolved back in August, the Houthis made that beeline straight for the strait.
0: All this putting even more upward pressure on oil prices, and now Saudi Arabia today saying that the Houthis fired a ballistic missile at the Saudi capital. Intercepted. There have been four measles deaths in Pennsylvania amid the outbreak there, and now health officials warning of a possible exposure to the disease at Children's Hospital of Philadelphia. This is ABC News.
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1: Sammy's Beach Bar Rum presents Sammy Hagar's Top Rock Countdown, where Sammy counts down whatever he wants. 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